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4: The Cruise FM forecast for tonight: increasing cloud and a low of plus 2. For tomorrow, mainly cloudy with a 40% chance of late day showers, a high of 14. Saturday, mainly sunny, a high of 12. Sunday, mainly sunny, a high of 16. And Monday, a 70% chance of showers and a high of 18.
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saw this tweet that said Matthew McConaughey in kindergarten trying to spell his own name. Yeah, what a nightmare that would have been. Matthew, not that hard. The last name, pretty hard. And then Patrick Schwarzenegger retweeted it saying, you got no idea. 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Last name, Schwarzenegger. Yeah, pretty difficult. I'm just thankful my first name, not hard to spell. 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Mark Johnston, easy. But I guarantee you that in kindergarten, I still spelt my first name wrong. Four letters, M-A-R-K, no. 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There's an A in there.

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4: The Cruise FM forecast for tonight, increasing cloud and a low of plus 2. For tomorrow, mainly cloudy with a 40% chance of late day showers, a high of 14. Saturday, mainly sunny, a high of 12. Sunday, mainly sunny, a high of 16. And Monday, a 70% chance of showers and a high of 18.

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1: A song about a guy who lets his girlfriend walk all over him, having no self-esteem. And it's loosely based on some of lead singer Dexter Holland's real-life experiences. Not everyone in the band was a fan of the song at first. Guitarist Kevin Noodles Wasserman said to Rolling Stone, when they first wrote Self-Esteem, he didn't get it at all. The song structure seemed weird to him. The band was used to playing everything really fast, like as fast as they could. And then here was this song that was slower. Regardless, it's a classic. It's Self-Esteem.

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5: The Cruise FM forecast for tonight, increasing cloud and a low of plus 2. For tomorrow, mainly cloudy with a 40% chance of late day showers, a high of 14. Saturday, mainly sunny, a high of 12. Sunday, mainly sunny, a high of 16. And Monday, a 70% chance of showers, and a high of 18.
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4: Cruise weather.

0: Saturday, mainly sunny, a high of 12. Sunday, mainly sunny, a high of 16. And Monday, a 70% chance of showers and a high of 18.
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3: The Cruise FM forecast for tonight: increasing cloud and a low of plus 2. For tomorrow, mainly cloudy with a 40% chance of late day showers, a high of 14. Saturday, mainly sunny, a high of 12. Sunday, mainly sunny, a high of 16. And Monday, a 70% chance of showers and a high of 18.
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2: The Cruise FM forecast for today: mainly cloudy with a 40% chance of late day showers and a high of 14. For tonight, clearing off and a low of minus 2. For tomorrow, mainly sunny, a high of 12. Sunday, mainly sunny, a high of 16. And Monday, a 70% chance of showers, a high of 18.
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1: The Cruise FM forecast for today: mainly cloudy with a 40% chance of late day showers and a high of 14. For tonight, clearing off and a low of minus 2. For tomorrow, mainly sunny, a high of 12. Sunday, mainly sunny, a high of 16. And Monday, a 70% chance of showers, a high of 18.
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1: The Cruise FM forecast for today, mainly cloudy with a 40% chance of late day showers and a high of 14. For tonight, clearing off and a low of minus 2. For tomorrow, mainly sunny, a high of 12. Sunday, mainly sunny, a high of 16. And Monday, a 70% chance of showers, a high of 18.
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0: 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Everybody get your hands up. 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
2: The Cruise FM forecast for today: mainly cloudy with a 40% chance of late day showers and a high of 14. For tonight, clearing off and a low of minus 2. For tomorrow, mainly sunny, a high of 12. Sunday, mainly sunny, a high of 16. And Monday, a 70% chance of showers, a high of 18.
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0: weather.
1: The Cruise FM forecast for today, mainly cloudy with a 40% chance of late day showers and a high of 14. For tonight, clearing off and a low of minus 2. For tomorrow, mainly sunny, a high of 12. Sunday, mainly sunny, a high of 16. And Monday, a 70% chance of showers, a high of 18.
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1: Good morning, everybody. 531, 631 in Manitoba. Reader here flying solo again on your Friday morning. Taking a look at the weather. Partly sunny and windy with a 40% chance of scattered showers later on today. High of 12. Tonight, windy with a 30% chance of showers before clearing off. Low of minus 2. Tomorrow, mainly sunny and windy. High of 12. Tomorrow night's low, again, minus 2. For Mother's Day Sunday, mainly sunny. High of 14. Monday, a 70% chance of showers, high of 18, and Tuesday, partly sunny, with a high of 18 degrees. Around the region right now, minus 1 in Russell and Swan River, plus 1 in Broadview, Mooseman and Roblin, and plus 3 in Wynyard, Wadena and Kelvington. Clear sky in the Yorkton-Melville area, west wind at 18K. The RH is 88%, and the temperature right now is plus 2.
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That's The Clash kicking off our Friday morning 94.1 Cruise FM variety that rocks. Reader flying solo again, gracing off for a couple more days. He'll be back Tuesday morning. In the meantime, it's just you and me, and I am looking forward to the weekend. I'm going to be making a road trip home to the farm, so looking forward to a nice little drive. And overall, the weather is not going to be too bad. Might see a little bit of rain, a little bit of showers today and tonight, but then pretty nice heading into the weekend, and it'd be a great time to get outside and get moving. Maybe you've already been doing some yard cleanup, have a little bit more to do. The weekend shouldn't be too bad for getting that kind of stuff done, but overall, a pretty nice weekend ahead, and it's going to be a good morning as we roll through heading into the Mother's Day weekend. That's right. Don't forget, it is Mother's Day weekend. If you got to get out there, get some flowers, get some cards, set up some nice experience for Mother's Day, a great opportunity to do so. Don't forget.

Cruise Mornings. We took 1 cup of butter, 2/3 of a cup of sugar, and 2 cups of flour, and made cookies. Anyway, this is Cruise Mornings with Grayson and Reeder. Cookie?

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1: Good morning. It's 5:49, 6:49 in Manitoba. A new court date has been set for one of two men arrested after a break-in and fire that destroyed the Rose Valley Hotel on April 13th. 39-year-old Kevin Paulson of Kelvington is charged with arson and possession of property obtained by crime. He was in Rose Valley Provincial Court Wednesday, where he was remanded in custody to May 20th. Government officials say 35 Saskatchewan RMs are under active states of emergency from flooding in parts of the northwest, northeast, and east central regions of Saskatchewan. Roads are washed out in parts of the northeast and east central part of the province. The Ministry of Highways says crews are responding to emerging concerns and supporting public safety efforts, noting it's too early to tell the extent of the damage done to the provincial highway network, but there are currently 11 highway closures related to flooding and 8 incidents related to water on the road. The Water Security Agency says warmer temperatures in the coming days will accelerate any remaining snowpack and could add to already high flows. They expect flows to remain above normal over the next several days, despite reaching peak levels. And Saskatchewan officials are warning pet owners after a cat in the province died from the H5N1 strain of avian influenza. The cat from southeastern Saskatchewan became ill and died on April 20th. Experts say cats and dogs can become infected through contact with wild birds or contaminated environments. The risk may increase during migration season. Residents are advised to keep pets indoors when possible, avoid feeding raw meat from unknown sources, and report sick or dead wild birds to the Ministry of Environment Center. In sports, opening day action at the 2026 Centennial Cup National Junior A Hockey Championship in Summerside, PEI. It was the Toronto Patriots over the Greater Sudbury Cubs 8-3. Canmore Eagles got by the Rockland Nationals 3-2 in overtime. And the MJHL champion Niverville Nighthawks knocked off the host Summerside Western Capitals 5-4 in OT. The next game for the Nighthawks is tomorrow morning against the Thunder Bay North Stars. The SJHL champion Flin-Flon Bombers play their opening game of the tournament this morning at 9:10 Manitoba time against Longueuil College of Quebec. And 4 players from our listening area were taken in the Western Hockey League draft. Center Easton Pitts of Verdun went in the second round, 27th overall, to the Swift Current Broncos. Defenseman Bridger Unchalenko of Esterhazy was taken in the 6th round, 118th overall, by Moose Jaw. 9 picks later, the Red Deer Rebels drafted D-man Madden Atkinson of Swan River. And in the 7th round, 159th overall, centerman Kelson Horlick of Yorkton went to the Medicine Hat Tigers. Cruise weather today, partly sunny and windy, a 40% chance of scattered showers later on, high of 12. Tonight, windy with a 30% chance of showers before clearing off, low minus 2. Tomorrow, mainly sunny and windy, high of 12. Tomorrow night's low minus 2. For Mother's Day Sunday, mainly sunny, high 14. Monday, a 70% chance of showers, high of 18. And partly sunny Tuesday with a high of 18 degrees. Around the region, minus 1 in Russell and Swan River, plus 1 in Broadview, Mooseman and Roblin, 3 degrees in Wynyard, Wadena and Kelvington. Clear sky in the Yorkton-Melville area, west wind at 18K. The RH is 88%, the temperature plus 2. Local news available anytime at sasktoday.ca. 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

94.1 Cruise FM Variety that rocks. That's the White Stripes. And, oh, it's one of the great regrets of my concert-going career is that I didn't go and see them when they played Saskatoon several years ago. That would have been amazing. Big fan of the White Stripes. Another fan of Jack White, Olivia Rodrigo. She recently hosted Saturday Night Live, and she got a special note that was left for her in her dressing room from Jack White, who played on SNL last month. She said they were talking on the phone, and he said, "Oh, I'm going to host." She said, "I'm going to leave a note in your dressing room." And she said, "Oh, yeah, that's funny." And she feels like maybe she said that to someone too and never did it. But Jack White actually did do it. She said she's a big fan of him. He's a wonderful person who always stands up for what's right. He gave her a hint. He texted her, "Look up. Keep your head up. You're going to find something." She said she was tearing apart her dressing room at SNL. She was ripping out the ceiling tiles trying to find this, and eventually she found the note. It was tucked up inside a cubby hole in a closet, and the note, pretty simple. It just said, "Kill it, kid. Love, Jack White." That's a very cool story. Jack White just seems like a cool dude. I would love to meet him someday, but I would also love to go see him play live in concert. Maybe someday I'll make that dream come true.

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1: 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There's a real buzz in Saskatchewan junior hockey as the Flin Flon Bombers head to the Centennial Cup in Summerside, PEI, after ending a 33-year SJHL title drought. Now they're chasing more than just a great story. They're chasing a national championship, a chance to end the league's drought since the Yorkton Terriers won it all in 2014 after three straight silver medal finishes. The Bombers have already made history. Now they're looking to finish the job. 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

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I want to remind you about something very important coming up in Yorkton on the 12th here. Mental health, such an important thing. It's very vital that we take care of our own mental health. It's part of our overall physical health, the mental, the physical. It's all intertwined. And there's a special event coming to the Gallagher Center May 12th that is focusing on mental health. It's the Rob Nash Project, the Student Experience. It's happening from 10:30 a.m. to 12 noon on May the 12th. And the event, it brings a powerful message. It features music and inspiring stories. And the whole goal is to spark breakthroughs in mental health. That's what it's all about. And if you want to register your school, take your class there to go and check it out. Email amber@robnash.com. That's Rob with two B's, Nash.com. And of course, the whole thing is sponsored by the Kinsmen Club of Yorkton. We encourage you to check it out. And again, the focus is on mental health, something so very important, and it's something we can all take care of ourselves with. So make sure you go and take in that experience.

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1: Good morning. It's 6:19, 7:19 in Manitoba. A new court date's been set for a Swan River man arrested in connection with a report of shots fired outside a residence on the Sapotoyak Cree Nation on December 9th. 34-year-old Joshua Stevens faces numerous charges, and in Swan River Provincial Court Wednesday, he was remanded in custody to June 3rd. A leadership challenge is intensifying inside the Saskatchewan NDP as a new petition calls for Carla Beck's resignation. The online document says it has lost confidence in her leadership, criticizing the party's direction and messaging. It argues the NDP has failed to prevent a strong alternative on key issues like health care and housing. Beck responded briefly, saying she has not given it a lot of thought and remains focused on delivering change for Saskatchewan. And Manitoba Premier Wab Kanu wants the legislature speaker to reverse his recent move to ban certain words in the chamber. Kanu told CBC he has asked Tom Lindsay to lift a ban on using words, including racist, homophobe, and bigot against other members. Lindsay instituted the rule this week, saying it would help to improve behavior in the chamber. The Tories say they support the ban, while Kanu has said he will continue calling out comments from the opposition that he sees as racist or targeting certain groups. In sports, Stanley Cup playoffs, Philadelphia Flyers are on the ropes. They fell 4-1 to the Carolina Hurricanes. Carolina now up 3-0 in the best-of-7 series. The Canes can complete a second straight series sweep tomorrow night in Philly. Professional Women's Hockey League playoffs, Montreal Victoire over the Minnesota Frost 2-1. Montreal up 2-1 in their best-of-5 semifinal. NBA playoffs, Detroit Pistons down the Cleveland Cavaliers 107-97. Pistons up 2-0 in their Eastern Conference semifinal. And the Oklahoma City Thunder knocked off the LA Lakers 125-107 to go up 2-0 in their Western Conference semifinal. Cruise weather today, partly sunny and windy with a 40% chance of scattered showers later on, high of 12. Tonight, windy with a 30% chance of showers before clearing off, low minus 2. Tomorrow, mainly sunny and windy, high of 12. Tomorrow night's low minus 2. Mother's Day Sunday, mainly sunny, high of 14. Monday, a 70% chance of showers, high of 18. And Tuesday, partly sunny, high of 18 degrees. Around the region right now, 0 in Russell and Swan River, plus 1 in Roblin, 2 degrees in Wynyard, Wadena, Kelvington, Broadview, and Mooseman. Sunny in the Yorkton-Melville area, west-northwest wind at 13K. The RH is 82%, the temperature plus 3. Local news available anytime at sasktoday.ca. I'm Reader, and that's Cruise News.
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That's Tom Petty, 94.1 Cruise FM, Variety That Rocks. Well, the season is winding down, but there is still some junior hockey going. Of course, the 2026 Centennial Cup, the National Junior A Hockey Championship, got going yesterday out in the Maritimes in Summerside, PEI. The MJHL champion, Niverville Nighthawks, they hit the ice yesterday for their first game of the tournament. They beat the host Summerside Western Capitals 5-4 in overtime. They'll be back in action tomorrow morning when they square off against the Thunder Bay North Stars. Meanwhile, the SJHL champion Flin Flon Bombers, they open up their tournament this morning, 9 o'clock, 10 Manitoba time, when they take on the Longue College squad from Quebec. So the National Junior A Hockey Championship well underway now. Meanwhile, want to give a shout out to some players from our listening area who were taken in the Western Hockey League draft that went over the past couple of days. Verdon's Easton Pitts, a centerman, went in the second round, 27th overall, to the Swift Current Broncos. Bridger Unchalenko of Esterhazy, a defenseman, he went in the sixth round, 118th overall, to the Moose Jaw Warriors. And then just nine picks later, a defenseman, Madden Atkinson of Swan River, was taken by the Red Deer Rebels. And then in the seventh round, 159th overall, defenseman Kelson Harluck of Yorkton was selected by the Medicine Hat Tigers. Congratulations to all of them on being taken in the draft and moving one step closer to their pro hockey dreams and getting the opportunity to go for a spot in major junior hockey. Take advantage. We're happy for you.

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Don't worry if you missed the keyword that played just before that one. 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Nice looking day ahead of us. We might see a little bit of rain as the day goes on, but overall, not too bad. Taking a look at the forecast, partly sunny and windy today, a 40% chance of scattered showers later on, high of 12. Tonight, windy with a 30% chance of showers before clearing off, low minus 2. Tomorrow, mainly sunny and windy, high of 12. Tomorrow night's low minus 2. For Mother's Day Sunday, mainly sunny, high of 14. A 70% chance of showers on Monday, but getting up to 18 for a high, and Tuesday, partly sunny, high of 18 degrees. Around the region right now, 0 in Russell and Swan River, plus 1 in Roblin, plus 2 in Wynyard, Wadena, Kelvington, Broadview, and Mooseman. Sunny sky in the Yorkton-Melville area, west-northwest wind at 13K. The RH is 82%. The temperature is plus 3.

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I might just have to crank up a little CCR when I hit the road this afternoon to head to the farm. A little John Fogerty and Creedence always goes down good. I'm making the trip home to the farm. I'm going to go see a mom for Mother's Day, of course, but I'm also going to finally switch my tires over and get my summer tires onto the car, get rid of the winter tires. I've been rolling around on them, and in a way, it's probably good that I've had the winter tires on for a while because we've been getting hit with those extra blasts of snow, but I don't want to chew up those winter tires driving around on pavement too much, so I can go home, switch them up. Got all the tools, the impact, the ramps, the jacks, everything at home at the farm. One great advantage of being on the farm, you got everything you need, and it's just a matter of popping off the winter tires, putting on the summer. They're on separate rims, so I don't even have to switch the tires on the rims, so that makes the job that much easier. But looking forward to some summer driving with my summer tires. News coming up after Heart. Kick it out on 94.1 Cruise FM, variety that rocks.

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1: Good morning. It's 6:50, 7:50 in Manitoba, and Cruise News is a presentation of Kathy Wagenthal, Member of Parliament for Yorkton-Melville. The Manitoba government is declaring a public health emergency over its rising number of HIV cases. The province says new cases have been steadily increasing over the last 6 years, with 328 detected last year compared to 90 in 2019. Rates are highest in the southwest and northern parts of the province, with the largest number of cases diagnosed in Winnipeg. Dr. Brent Rusin, the province's chief public health officer, says by declaring the issue a public health emergency, the government can support a more coordinated response with other organizations. A new court date's been set for one of two Swan River men arrested in connection with the death of a 33-year-old man in the community in January of 2024. 42-year-old Tyrone Gabosh is charged with manslaughter, and in Swan River Provincial Court Wednesday, he was remanded in custody to May 20th. And a new court date has been set for a man arrested March 23rd in connection with a drug trafficking investigation in Yorkton. Sudhir Sudhir of Mississauga, Ontario, was in Yorkton Provincial Court yesterday, where he was remanded in custody to May 12th. In sports, opening day action at the 2026 Centennial Cup National Junior A Hockey Championship in Summerside, PEI. Toronto Patriots down the Greater Sudbury Cubs 8-3. Canmore Eagles got by the Rockland Nationals 3-2 in overtime. And the MJHL champion Niverville Nighthawks defeated the host Summerside Western Capitals 5-4 in overtime. The next game for the Nighthawks is tomorrow morning against the Thunder Bay North Stars. The SJHL champion Flin Flon Bombers play their opening game this morning at 9 o'clock 10 Manitoba time against Longueuil College of Quebec. And four players from our listening area were selected in the Western Hockey League draft. Center Easton Pitts of Verdun went in the second round, 27th overall, to the Swift Current Broncos. Defenseman Bridger Onchalenko of Esterhazy was taken in the sixth round, 118th overall, by the Moose Jaw Warriors. Nine picks later, the Red Deer Rebels drafted D-man Madden Atkinson of Swan River. And in the seventh round, 159th overall, defenseman Kelson Harlick of Yorkton went to the Medicine Hat Tigers. Cruise weather today, partly sunny and windy with a 40% chance of scattered showers later on, high of 12. Tonight, windy with a 30% chance of showers before clearing off, low of minus 2. Tomorrow, mainly sunny and windy with a high of 12. Tomorrow night's low, minus 2. For Mother's Day on Sunday, mainly sunny, high of 14. Monday, a 70% chance of showers, high of 18 degrees. Tuesday, partly sunny with a high of 18. Around the region right now, 0 in Russell and Swan River, plus 1 in Roblin, 2 degrees in Wynyard, Wadena, Kelvington, Broadview, and Moosomin. Sunny sky in the Yorkton-Melville area, west-northwest wind at 13K. The RH is 82% and the temperature right now is plus 3. Local news available anytime at sasktoday.ca. I'm Reader, and that's Cruise News.
2: 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The Canadian Infrastructure Bank promised private investment and delivered taxpayer losses. 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

That is Sting and the Police, Every Breath You Take, 94.1 Cruise FM, variety that rocks. And Sting recently shared some of his thoughts on parenting when he made an appearance on the CBS Sunday Morning Show. And he was talking about how his kids won't be living off of his money. They have to make their own way instead. Of course, some of the big talk over the past couple of years, the whole discussion over Nepo babies and all that. But when he was talking with the CBS program, he said, "All of my kids have been blessed with this extraordinary work ethic, whether it's the DNA of it or whether I've said to them, guys, you've got to work. I'm spending our money. I'm paying for your education. You've got shoes on your feet. Go to work." And he said he didn't think this was cruel. He says it shows trust in them that they will make their own way. He says his kids are tough. And he figures that the worst thing you could do to a kid is to say you don't have to work. He said, "I think that's a form of abuse that I hope I'm never guilty of." So he's trusting his kids can get out there and make their own way, and good on him. You know, I'm sure if it comes down to it, he'll help them if they ever, you know, really need it. But it's good that he wants them to stand on their own two feet.

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That is Led Zeppelin, Ramble On, 94.1 Cruise FM, variety that rocks. And of course, the Late Show with Stephen Colbert, it's coming to an end later this month. May 21st will be the final show. And over the next couple of weeks leading up to the end of the show, Stephen Colbert is going to have some special guests, including his fellow late night hosts coming up this Monday. Jimmy Fallon, Jimmy Kimmel, Seth Meyers, and John Oliver are going to join him. They were known as the Strike Force 5, of course, during the 2023 Writers Guild of America strike. Stephen Colbert and his fellow late night hosts, they came together to do a 12-episode podcast series with the proceeds going to their employees who were out of work as their shows went dark. And then on May 14th, the original host of The Late Show, David Letterman, will be making appearance on the show. Of course, when Dave retired in 2015, he passed along the franchise to Stephen Colbert, who has been hosting ever since. But 33-year run of The Late Show coming to an end on May 21st. CBS, when they announced it, they said they consider Stephen Colbert irreplaceable and will retire The Late Show franchise at that time. They said it was a financial decision against a challenging backdrop in late night. Other people speculate there was other potentially political moves over it. Who knows what it is? But Stephen Colbert's run on The Late Show coming to an end May 21st, and there are going to be some fun guests coming up in the next couple of weeks as he winds things down. News on the way after Dire Straits, Money for Nothing, 94.1 Cruise FM.

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1: Good morning. It's 7:19, 8:19 in Manitoba. And Cruise News is a presentation of Thorsness Appliance and Bed Store in Yorkton. One of three people arrested in connection with an aggravated assault on the Wuskwisipik First Nation last October has appeared in court again. 18-year-old Zachary Kimach of Swan River was in Swan River Provincial Court Wednesday, where he was remanded in custody to July 22nd. Spring seeding has started in parts of Saskatchewan, but progress is slower than usual due to flooding, washed-out roads, and cold soil. Only 3% of the 2026 crop is in the ground so far, well below long-term averages. The Southwest leads with 7% seeded, while many central and northern areas are delayed. Drier weather is helping fields dry, and producers expect seeding to increase in the coming weeks as conditions slowly improve across the province. And Saskatchewan's minister responsible for Sask Power is defending a long-term plan to keep coal plants running while the province works toward nuclear energy. A leaked document obtained by the opposition NDP suggests the plan could cost $26 billion over 25 years. Minister Jeremy Harrison says the figure includes costs Sask Power would already face. He says refurbishing the coal plants themselves would cost about $2.6 billion and argues extending coal use is cheaper than building new natural gas plants. In sports, Stanley Cup playoffs, Carolina Hurricanes have the Philadelphia Flyers on the ropes. Canes beat the Flyers 4-1 last night. The special teams were in full effect for the Carolina. They scored twice on the power play, and the game winner was a shorthanded goal. Carolina up 3-0. The Canes can complete a second straight series sweep tomorrow in Philly. Professional Women's Hockey League playoffs, Montreal Victoire doubled up the Minnesota Frost 2-1 to take a 2-1 lead in their best-of-five semifinal. NBA playoffs, Detroit Pistons over the Cleveland Cavaliers 107-97. Detroit up 2-0 in their Eastern Conference semifinal. Oklahoma City Thunder were 125-107 winners over the LA Lakers. OKC up 2-0 in their Western Conference semifinal. Cruise weather is a presentation of QP 5430, representing over 13,000 health workers in Saskatchewan. Let's work together for better wages, working conditions, and patient care. Today, partly sunny and windy with a 40% chance of scattered showers later on, high of 12. Tonight, windy with a 30% chance of showers before clearing off, low minus 2. Tomorrow, mainly sunny and windy, high of 12. Tomorrow night's low minus 2. For Mother's Day Sunday, mainly sunny, high 14. Monday, a 70% chance of showers, high of 18. And Tuesday, partly sunny, high of 18 degrees. Around the region right now, 2 in Swan River, 3 in Wynyard, Wadena, Kelvington, 4 in Russell and Roblin, 5 degrees in Broadview and Mooseman. Mainly sunny in the Yorkton-Melville area. Northwest wind at 21K. The RH is 67%. The temperature is plus 5. Local news available anytime at sasktoday.ca. I'm Reader, and that's Cruise News.
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You can hear us anytime and anywhere that you want to. And it is Friday, and that means we get to enjoy our staff lunch. And this week, it's coming from Domino's Pizza here in Yorkton, 150 East Broadway Street East. And hey, you can't go wrong wrapping up the work week with some pizza. Always good, but that's just the tip of the iceberg with Domino's. They've got a bunch of great menu items, including their stuffed cheesy breads. They got chicken wings. They got pasta dishes. They've got desserts, including, oh, delicious lava cakes. Who doesn't love the lava cakes? They got the Cinnabites, the Cinnasticks, the marble chocolate cookie brownie, and so much more. There is a ton to enjoy from Domino's. And if you are looking to feed your crew, they can certainly help you out. If you got a team, if you got a staff, if you got a family gathering, maybe your dance crew is at a competition and you need to feed them all. Hey, order up a bunch of pizza. Domino's will be glad to help you. And it's just, again, a great way for us to wrap up the week. And if you're looking for more recommendations on how to feed your crew, you can visit our website, cruiseyorkton.com. 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

One of the biggest Canadian bands of all time, Nickelback, Rockstar, 94.1 Cruise FM, Variety That Rocks. And taking a look out the window, mainly sunny in the Yorkton-Melville area, and overall, a decent day ahead. We might see some rain as the day goes on. Taking a look at the forecast for the next coming days. Today, partly sunny and windy, a 40% chance of some scattered showers later on today, high of plus 12. Tonight, windy with a 30% chance of showers before clearing off, low of minus 2. Tomorrow, mainly sunny and windy, high of 12. Tomorrow night's low, minus 2. For Mother's Day on Sunday, mainly sunny, high of 14. Monday, a 70% chance of showers, high of 18. And Tuesday, partly sunny and a high of 18 degrees. So it's going to be a warm start to next week. Around the region right now, plus 2 in Swan River, 3 degrees in Wynyard, Wadena, Kelvington, 4 in Russell and Roblin, and plus 5 in Broadview and Moosomin. Mainly sunny sky in the Yorkton-Melville area, northwest wind at 21K. The RH is 67%, and the temperature is 5 degrees.

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Want to give a shout out to a local athlete, Daryl Binkley of Madge Lake. He and his wife Trudy, they always spend the first 3 months of the year down in Arizona. And he's a very active guy of competitive sports. And in January, he won a pair of gold medals at the Tucson Senior Olympics. He and his pickleball partner, Jeff Buck, they won gold and got revenge on the team that beat them in the gold medal game last year. So won gold there. And then Daryl also won gold in the golf competition. So that's very cool. He plays in the 70 years and up category in the pickleball. And then this is the second straight year that he's won the gold in the golf event. And he's a busy guy when he's back up here at Madge during the summer. Last year, he competed in 12 senior golf tournaments around the area. Madge, Camsack, Yorkton, Melville, Hudson Bay. And in those 12 tournaments, he won 10 of them. So a very talented golfer and a pickleball player. So again, congratulations to Daryl Binkley on your athletic achievements. News on the way coming up after Van Morrison, Brown Eyed Girl on 94.1 Cruise FM.

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1: Good morning. It's 7:51, 8:51 in Manitoba. A new court date's been set for one of two men arrested after a break-in and fire that destroyed the Rose Valley Hotel on April 13th. 39-year-old Kevin Paulson of Kelvington is charged with arson and possession of property obtained by crime. He was in Rose Valley Provincial Court Wednesday when he was remanded in custody to May 20th. Government officials say 35 RMs are under active states of emergency across Saskatchewan from flooding in parts of the northwest, northeast, and east central regions. Roads are washed out in parts of the northeast and east central parts of Saskatchewan. The Ministry of Highways says crews are responding to emerging concerns and supporting public safety efforts, noting it's too early to tell the extent of the damage done to the provincial highway network, but there are currently 11 highway closures related to flooding and 8 incidents related to water on the road. The Water Security Agency says warmer temperatures in the coming days will accelerate any remaining snowpack and could add to already high flows. They expect flows to remain above normal over the next several days, despite reaching peak levels. And Saskatchewan officials are warning pet owners after a cat in the province died from the H5N1 strain of avian influenza. The cat from southeastern Saskatchewan became ill and died on April 20th. Experts say cats and dogs can become infected through contact with wild birds or contaminated environments. The risk may increase during migration season. Residents are advised to keep pets indoors when possible, avoid feeding raw meat from unknown sources, and report sick or dead wild birds to the Ministry of Environment Center. In sports, the 2026 Centennial Cup National Junior A Hockey Championship got underway yesterday in Summerside, PEI. Toronto Patriots over the Greater Sudbury Cubs 8-3. Canmore Eagles needed overtime to get by the Rockland Nationals 3-2. And the MJHL champion Niverville Nighthawks knocked off the host Summerside Western Capitals 5-4 in OT. The next game for the Nighthawks is tomorrow morning against the Thunder Bay North Stars. Meanwhile, the SJHL champion Flin Flon Bombers play their opening game of the tournament this morning at 9 o'clock Saskatchewan time against Longueuil College of Quebec. And four players from our listening area were taken in the Western Hockey League draft. Center Easton Pitts of Verdun went in the second round, 27th overall, to the Swift Current Broncos. Defenseman Bridger Unchalenko of Esterhazy was taken in the sixth round, 118th overall, by the Moose Jaw Warriors. 9 picks later, the Red Deer Rebels drafted D-man Madden Atkinson of Swan River. And in the seventh round, 159th overall, defenseman Kelson Harlech of Yorkton went to the Medicine Hat Tigers. Cruise weather today, partly sunny and windy, a 40% chance of scattered showers later on, high of 12. Tonight, windy with a 30% chance of showers before clearing off, low minus 2. Tomorrow, mainly sunny and windy, high of 12. Tomorrow night's low minus 2. For Mother's Day Sunday, mainly sunny, high of 14. Monday, a 70% chance of showers, high of 18. And partly sunny Tuesday, high of 18 degrees. Around the region right now, plus 2 in Swan River. 3 degrees in Wynyard, Wadena, Kelvington, 4 in Russell and Roblin, 5 in Broadview, Mooseman. Mainly sunny in the Yorkton, Melville area, northwest wind gusting to 21K, the RH is 67%, the temperature plus 5. 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I'm Reader, and that's Cruise News.
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Like a Stone, Audio Slave, 94.1 Cruise FM, Variety That Rocks. And of course, Audio Slave guitarist Tom Morello, in his earlier life, was a guitar player with Rage Against the Machine. And his solo for Killin' in the Name of came in at number 44 on Rolling Stone magazine's list of the top 100 guitar solos of all time. You put a list together like that, there's always lots of conjecture and people discussion. It's a hot topic on the internet, of course. Spoiler alert, number one on the list, Prince, Purple Rain. I could see that, especially when I think back to him playing that at the Super Bowl, just one of the most iconic live performances of all time. One of my favorites, though, it also made the list. It's one that every time I hear it, I'm air guitaring along with it. Of course, it's Eddie Van Halen guesting on Michael Jackson's Beat It, and you all know it within the context of the song, but have you ever heard it isolated?

all the tapping, all the guitar pyrotechnics that you know Eddie Van Halen for, all wrapped up into like a neat 30, 35 second little package. I mean, there are other great guitar solos that I always think of. Keith Richards on Sympathy for the Devil, Stevie Ray Vaughan in Texas Flood, B.B. King, The Thrill Is Gone. I posted on the socials. What are your favorite guitar solos? I'd love to hear it. Make sure you comment and let me know.

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That is Kings of Leon, 94.1 Cruise FM, variety that rocks. And of course, the Saskatchewan Rough Riders, the defending Grey Cup champions, they love winning. And if you love winning, there's a new way that you can win as the Riders team up with Sask Lotteries. They are happy and proud to introduce the Rider Nation Scratch and Win Ticket. 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As well, there are prizes including over $200,000 in Rider prizes, 10 years of Rider season tickets. You could win that. 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
1: Good morning. It's 8:20, 9:20 in Manitoba. A new court date's been set for a Swan River man arrested in connection with a report of shots fired outside a home on the Sapotoyak Cree Nation on December 9th. 34-year-old Joshua Stevens faces numerous charges, and in Swan River Provincial Court Wednesday, he was remanded in custody to June 3rd. A leadership challenge is intensifying inside the Saskatchewan NDP as a new petition calls for Carla Beck's resignation. The online document says it has lost confidence in her leadership, criticizing the party's direction and messaging. It argues the NDP has failed to present a strong alternative on key issues like healthcare and housing. Beck responded briefly, saying she has not given it a lot of thought and remains focused on delivering change for Saskatchewan. And Manitoba Premier Wab Kanu wants the legislature speaker to reverse his recent move to ban certain words in the chamber. Kanu told CBC he has asked Tom Lindsay to lift a ban on using words including racist, homophobe, and bigot against other members. Lindsay instituted the rule this week, saying it would help to improve behavior in the chamber. The Tories say they support the ban, while Kanu has said he will continue calling out comments from the opposition that he sees as racist or targeting certain groups. In sports, Stanley Cup playoffs, Carolina Hurricanes have the Philadelphia Flyers on the brink of elimination. Canes beat the Flyers 4-1 last night to take a commanding 3-0 lead in their best-of-7 Eastern Conference semifinal. Carolina can complete a second straight series sweep tomorrow in Philadelphia. Of course, the Canes swept Ottawa in round one. Professional Women's Hockey League playoffs, Montreal Victoire doubled up the Minnesota Frost 2-1 to take a 2-1 lead in their best-of-5 semifinal. NBA playoffs, Detroit Pistons over the Cleveland Cavaliers 107-97. Pistons up 2-0 in their East Conference semifinal. Oklahoma City Thunder knocked off the LA Lakers 125-107. OKC up 2-0 in their Western Conference second rounder. 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Today, partly sunny and windy with a 40% chance of scattered showers later on, high of 12. Tonight, windy with a 30% chance of showers before clearing off, low minus 2. Tomorrow, mainly sunny and windy, high of 12. Tomorrow night's low minus 2. For Mother's Day Sunday, mainly sunny, high 14. Monday, a 70% chance of showers, high of 18. And Tuesday, partly sunny, high of 18 degrees. Around the region right now, 5 in Swan River, 6 in Wynyard, Wadena, Kelvington, 7 in Roblin, 8 degrees in Broadview, Mooseman, and Russell. Sunny sky in the Yorkton-Melville area, northwest wind at 15K. The RH is 65%, the temperature is plus 5. Local news available anytime at sasktoday.ca. 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

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Well, I've got my running shoes dug out. We are through week number one of the Learn to Run clinics with the Yorkton Pacers Running Club. Of course, we're gearing up for the Health Foundation Charity Road Race and Community Walk. That's coming up August 16th, but it's good to get up and get moving again on the track. Of course, our coach Bernie and all our other coaches teaming up to put us through our paces and get us ready to get out on the course and run once again. Of course, we're starting a little bit easier for the 5K. We've just been doing some walking this week, but we're going to add more running as we go in. The Learn to Run sessions every Tuesday and Thursday throughout May and June, starting at 5:45. Meet up at either the Yorkton High School, Regional High School parking lot, or at the track behind the high school at Kinsman Century Field. No cost to take the Learn to Run clinics, but everyone participating can pay registration for the charity road race at the clinic. If you're looking for more info, call 306-786-0506. It doesn't matter if you're a rookie runner and have never done it before, if you're a veteran runner and you're just looking to get back in shape for running season, everybody is welcome. Come out, make some new friends, meet some new people, get yourself in shape, and maybe you want to come out and run that road race this August.

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That's David Bowie on 94.1 Cruise FM, Variety That Rocks. Not a bad day out there. Starting to cloud over a bit. We may see a little bit of rain as the day goes on, but overall, not too bad. Today, partly sunny and windy. 40% chance of scattered showers later on. High of 12. Tonight, windy. A 30% chance of showers before clearing off. Low minus 2. Tomorrow, mainly sunny and windy. High of 12. Tomorrow night's low minus 2. For Mother's Day on Sunday, mainly sunny. High of 14. Monday, a 70% chance of showers. High 18. Tuesday, partly sunny. High of 18 degrees. Around the region right now, 5 in Swan River. 6 in Wynyard, Wadena, Kelvington. 7 in Roblin. 8 in Broadview, Mooseman and Russell. Partly cloudy in the Yorkton-Melville area, northwest wind at 15K. The RH is 65%. The temperature is 5 degrees.

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That's the Sheepdogs feeling good. 94.1 Cruise FM variety that rocks. Of course, those guys rocked the Ann Portnoy Theater back on April 19th. They kicked off the show with Feeling Good, and they were just off and running from there. Such an amazing show. I actually got my Sheepdogs Tour t-shirt on now, the Out All Night Tour shirt, and it's got me thinking about that show. Man, I need to go to another rock show. I love hitting up concerts. It is one of the best things in the world. News on the way after Bob Marley and the Wailers. Get up, stand up on 94.1 Cruise FM.

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1: Good morning. It's 8:52, 9:52 in Manitoba. The Manitoba government is declaring a public health emergency over its rising number of HIV cases. The province says new cases have been steadily increasing over the last 6 years, with 328 detected last year compared to 90 in 2019. Rates are highest in the southwest and northern parts of the province, with the largest number of cases diagnosed in Winnipeg. Dr. Brent Rusin, the province's chief public health officer, says by declaring the issue a public health emergency, the government can support a more coordinated response with other organizations. A new court date's been set for one of two Swan River men arrested in connection with the death of a 33-year-old man in the community in January of 2024. 42-year-old Tyrone Gabosh is charged with manslaughter, and in Swan River Provincial Court Wednesday, he was remanded in custody to May 20th. And a new court date's been set for a man arrested March 23rd in connection with a drug trafficking investigation in Yorkton. Sudhir Sudhir of Mississauga, Ontario, was in Yorkton Provincial Court yesterday, where he was remanded in custody to May 12th. In sports, opening day action at the 2026 Centennial Cup National Junior A Hockey Championship in Summerside, PEI. Toronto Patriots down the Greater Sudbury Cubs 8-3. Canmore Eagles beat the Rockland Nationals 3-2 in overtime. And the MJHL champion Niverville Nighthawks knocked off the host Summerside Western Capitals 5-4 in OT. The next game for the Nighthawks is tomorrow morning against the Thunder Bay North Stars. The SJHL champion Flin Flon Bombers open up their tournament this morning at 9 o'clock, 10 Manitoba time, against Longue College of Quebec. And four players from our listening area were taken in the Western Hockey League draft. Center Easton Pitts of Verdon went in the second round, 27th overall, to the Swift Current Broncos. Defenseman Bridger Unchalenko of Esterhazy was taken in the sixth round, 118th overall, by the Moose Jaw Warriors. Nine picks later, the Red Deer Rebels took D-man Madden Atkinson of Swan River, and in the seventh round, 159th overall, centerman Kelson Harlick of Yorkton went to the Medicine Hat Tigers. Cruise weather. Partly sunny and windy today. A 40% chance of scattered showers later on. High of 12. Tonight, windy with a 30% chance of showers before clearing off. Low minus 2. Tomorrow, mainly sunny and windy. High of 12. Tomorrow night's low minus 2. For Mother's Day Sunday, mainly sunny. High of 14. Monday, a 70% chance of showers. High of 18. Tuesday, partly sunny. High of 18 degrees. Around the region right now, 5 in Swan River, 6 in Wynyard, Wadena, Kelvington, 7 in Roblin, 8 in Broadview, Mooseman, and Russell. Partly cloudy in the Yorkton-Melville area, northwest wind at 15K. The RH is 65%, the temperature plus 5. Local news available anytime at sasktoday.ca. 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
3: The movie Natural Born Killers continues to be controversial almost 30 years later. But if you watch the movie, it doesn't matter if you liked it or hated it. Everyone remembers how amazing the scene where Woody Harrelson is peeing in a field while Juliette Lewis is standing on the hood of the car and the cowboy junkie Sweet Jane is playing. I don't know why, but that weird dreamlike sequence was one of the best movie moments in the 90s. Here's Cowboy Junkies with Sweet Jane.

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Cause I

That's Biff Naked, 94.1 Cruise FM, variety that rocks. And even though the series isn't over, I've reached the acceptance stage that it's pretty likely that my Flyers are going to get swept tomorrow. They kind of lost all their composure. They didn't have a great game last night. They lost 4-1 to the Carolina Hurricanes. Hurricanes on the verge of their second straight sweep. Of course, they took out Ottawa in the first round in four straight, and it's looking like they're going to take out Philly in four straight here in round number two. Carolina, just a good team. Meanwhile, Canada's last hope for the Cup, the Montreal Canadiens, they're back on the ice tonight in Buffalo, 6 o'clock Manitoba time, 5 o'clock in Saskatchewan. Sabres up 1-0 in their Eastern Conference semifinal. Sabres took game 1, 4-2. The other game tonight is the Anaheim Ducks home to the Vegas Golden Knights. Their best-of-7 Western Conference semifinal is tied up at a game apiece, but yeah, I think I'm making my peace with the fact that my Flyers will likely be golfing after tomorrow, but hopefully the Habs can keep that torch going and maybe get back into the series. I want to see them bring a cup back to Canada.

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Shoot to Thrill on 94.1 Cruise FM. And don't forget, we've played one of the keywords for Cruise FM's Flyaway to Bon Jovi already this morning, but there are three more coming up throughout the course of the day when we play Bon Jovi songs. Don't miss out on a chance to get entered in and win your way to New York City to see Bon Jovi at Madison Square Garden on July 14th. Of course, Cruise FM and Ozune are flying you and a friend away to the Big Apple for the big show. And when you hear the keywords that play before every Bon Jovi song, text that keyword into 306-783-3699 and you'll be entered to win. It's that easy. And the more keywords you text in, the more entries that you will have in the draw. We want to thank our pals Hancock Plumbing and Heating, Roadside Hydraulics and Bonix Auto Service and Scotty's Towing for teaming up with us on this. 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But yeah, don't miss out on a chance to win Cruise FM's Flyaway to Bon Jovi in New York City.

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That is Triumph 94.1 Cruise FM, variety that rocks. And I mentioned it off the top of the show, and I'll remind you all again, it is Mother's Day weekend. This Sunday, Mother's Day, make sure you don't forget to treat your mom like a queen. Whatever you get up to, whether it's a phone call, some flowers, maybe go out for a nice brunch, whatever you do, a nice visit with the family. But make sure you let your moms know how much you love them. I love mine. I'm going home to see my mom here over the weekend. Going to visit my mom and dad, making a little road trip. Going to hit the road this afternoon. So looking forward to that. But whatever you get up to, I hope everybody has a wonderful Mother's Day.

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That's Thornley wrapping up my time with you this morning on 94.1 Cruise FM, variety that rocks. As I mentioned, I'm taking a road trip, heading home to the farm, go see the family, change up my tires on the car, and whatever you guys get up to, I hope you have a safe, fun weekend. Of course, celebrating Mother's Day with your moms, and as well, the weather is going to be pretty nice, so you can get out and enjoy the outdoors overall, and I'll be back with you one more day on my own on Monday. Grayson is going to be back in the chair here on Tuesday, so it'll be just you and me on Monday. Sean's going to take you through your midday. Hope you all have a great weekend.

0: the SaskToday.ca newsroom, this is Cruise News.
1: One of three people arrested in connection with an aggravated assault on the Wisquisipik First Nation last October has appeared in court again. 18-year-old Zachary Kimach of Swan River was in Swan River Provincial Court Wednesday, where he was remanded in custody to July 22nd. Spring seeding has started in parts of Saskatchewan, but progress is slower than usual due to flooding, washed-out roads, and cold soil. Only 3% of the 2026 crop is in the ground so far, well below long-term averages. The Southwest leads the way with 7% seeded, while many central and northern areas are delayed. Drier weather is helping fields dry, and producers expect seeding to increase in the coming weeks as conditions slowly improve across the province. And Saskatchewan's minister responsible for SaskPower is defending a long-term plan to keep coal plants running while the province works toward nuclear energy. A leaked document obtained by the opposition NDP suggests the plan could cost $26 billion over 25 years. Minister Jeremy Harrison says the figure includes costs SaskPower would already face. He says refurbishing the coal plants themselves would cost about $2.6 billion and argues extending coal use is cheaper than building new natural gas plants. In sports, at the 2026 Centennial Cup National Junior A Hockey Championship in Summerside, PEI yesterday, Toronto Patriots over the Greater Sudbury Cubs 8-3, Canmore Eagles down the Rockland Nationals 3-2 in overtime, and the MJHL champion Niverville Nighthawks knocked off the host Summerside Western Capitals 5-4 in overtime. Nighthawks back in action tomorrow morning against the Thunder Bay North Stars. The SJHL champion Flin Flon Bombers are on the ice in their first game of the tournament, taking on Longue College of Quebec. And in the Stanley Cup playoffs, Carolina Hurricanes down the Philadelphia Flyers 4-1 to take a commanding 3-0 lead in their best-of-7 Eastern Conference final. The Canes can complete a second straight series sweep tomorrow in Philly. Cruise weather today, partly sunny and windy, a 40% chance of scattered showers later on, high of 12. Tonight, windy with a 30% chance of showers before clearing off, low minus 2. Tomorrow, mainly sunny and windy, high of 12. Tomorrow night's low minus 2. For Mother's Day Sunday, mainly sunny, high 14. Monday, a 70% chance of showers, high of 18. And Tuesday, partly sunny, high of 18 degrees. Around the region right now, 7 in Swan River, 8 in Roblin, 9 in Wynyard, Wadena, Kelvington, 10 degrees in Broadview, Mooseman, and Russell. Cloudy in the Yorkton-Melville area, north wind at 8K. The RH is 48%. The temperature is 7 degrees. Local news available anytime at sasktoday.ca. I'm Reader, and that's Cruise News.
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1: The Manitoba government is declaring a public health emergency over its rising number of HIV cases. The province says new cases have been steadily increasing over the last 6 years, with 328 detected last year compared to 90 in 2019. Rates are highest in the southwest and northern parts of the province, with the largest number of cases diagnosed in Winnipeg. Dr. Brent Rusin, the province's chief public health officer, says by declaring the issue a public health emergency, the government can support a more coordinated response with other organizations. A Yellow Quill First Nation woman arrested in connection with a theft and a break-and-enter in Wadena on April 29th has appeared in court again. 46-year-old Michelle Cuisance was in Wadena Provincial Court yesterday, where she was remanded in custody for a bail hearing on May 21st. And Canada's next Governor General will be sworn in on June 8th. Prime Minister Mark Carney announced retired Supreme Court Justice Louise Arbour will replace current Governor General Mary Simon, the first Indigenous person appointed to the role. King Charles approved Arbour's appointment, the first since he took the throne in 2022. In sports, professional women's hockey league playoffs, Ottawa Charge home to the Boston Fleet with their best-of-five semifinal tied up at a game apiece. Meanwhile, the Montreal Victoire visit the Minnesota Frost, with the Victoire looking to finish off their best-of-five semifinal, Montreal up 2-1. NBA playoffs, Philadelphia 76ers home to the New York Knicks. Knicks up 2-0 in their Eastern Conference semifinal. Meanwhile, the San Antonio Spurs are in Minneapolis to battle the Minnesota Timberwolves, their Western Conference semifinal tied up at a game apiece. And in WNBA action, the Toronto Temple will play their first ever regular season game when they play host to the Washington Mystics. The Temple, of course, are Canada's first ever WNBA club. Cruise weather today, partly sunny and windy with a 40% chance of scattered showers later on, high of 12. Tonight, windy with a 30% chance of showers before clearing off, low minus 2. Tomorrow, mainly sunny and windy, high of 12. Tomorrow night's low minus 2. For Mother's Day Sunday, mainly sunny, high 14. Monday, a 70% chance of showers, high of 18. And Tuesday, partly sunny, high of 18 degrees. Around the region right now, 9 in Swan River, 10 in Wynyard, Wadena, Kelvington, and Roblin, 11 in Broadview, Mooseman, and Russell. Partly cloudy in the Yorkton-Melville area, west-northwest wind at 13 K. The RH is 45%, the temperature is 8 degrees. Local news available anytime at sasktoday.ca. 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
0: These five boys from New Jersey released 16 studio albums, sold over 150 million records, took home one Grammy, 6 Billboard Touring Awards, 2 World Music Awards, and an induction into the Rock and Roll Hall of Fame. Now ask yourself, are you really living? 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
0: 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Everybody get your hands up. Check it out. Oh, oh, yeah, yeah.
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0: These five boys from New Jersey released 16 studio albums, sold over 150 million records, took home one Grammy, six Billboard Touring Awards, two World Music Awards, and an induction into the Rock and Roll Hall of Fame. Now ask yourself, are you really living? 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
1: A teenage boy arrested February 18th in connection with the death of a man on the Star Blanket Cree Nation has appeared in court again. The boy, who cannot be named due to his age, was in Fort Qu'Appelle Provincial Court yesterday, charged with second-degree murder, and he was remanded in custody to June 4th. Meanwhile, another court appearance has been made by one of two people arrested last October in connection with a police chase that stretched from Melville to Elfross. 33-year-old Kaylee Langto was in Regina Provincial Court yesterday, where she had her matters adjourned to June 3rd. And the national unemployment rate rose to 6.9% in April as the Canadian economy lost 18,000 jobs. Saskatchewan lost 4,000 jobs, pushing its jobless rate to 5.6%. In the Yorkton-Melville area, the jobless rate jumped to 5.3%, up from 4.5% the previous month. Meanwhile, Manitoba's unemployment rate dropped to an even 5%, down from 5.6% in March. In sports, early action at the 2026 Centennial Cup National Junior A Hockey Championship in Summerside, PEI. It was the Long A College Francais shutting out the SJHL champion Flin Flon Bombers 1-0. Other action today has the Canmore Eagles taking on the Thunder Bay North Stars, while the Truro Bearcats face off against the Greater Sudbury Cubs. Stanley Cup playoffs, Montreal Canadiens look to even up their series when they take on the Sabres in Buffalo at 5 o'clock, 6 Manitoba time. Sabres up 1-0 in their Eastern Conference semifinal. Meanwhile, the Anaheim Ducks entertain the Vegas Golden Knights at 7:30, 8:30 in Manitoba, their Western Conference semifinal even at a game apiece. And in the majors, Toronto Blue Jays open up a weekend home series against the LA Angels. First pitch 5:07, 6:07 in Manitoba. Reed Detmers gets the start for the Angels. Dylan Cease will be on the mound for the Jays, who are looking to snap a four-game losing skid. Cruise weather. Today, partly sunny and windy, a 40% chance of scattered showers later on, high of 12. Tonight, windy with a 30% chance of showers before clearing off, low minus 2. Tomorrow, mainly sunny and windy, high of 12. Tomorrow night's low, minus 2. For Mother's Day, Sunday, mainly sunny, high 14. Monday, a 70% chance of showers, high of 18. Tuesday, partly sunny, high of 18 degrees. Around the region right now, 10 in Wynyard, Wadena, Kelvington, 11 in Russell, Roblin, and Swan River, 12 degrees in Broadview and Mooseman. Mostly cloudy in the Yorkton-Melville area, northwest wind gusting to 32K. The RH is 32%, the temperature is 11 degrees. Local news available anytime at sasktoday.ca. 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
0: Cruise weather.
7: Cruise weather this afternoon, windy with a 60% chance of scattered showers later on, high of 12. Tonight, clear and windy, low of minus 2. Tomorrow, mainly sunny and windy, high of 12. Tomorrow night's low, minus 2. For Mother's Day Sunday, mainly sunny, high of 14. Monday, a 70% chance of showers, high of 18. And Tuesday, partly sunny, high of 18 degrees. Around the region right now, 11 in Roblin and Swan River, 12 in Wynyard, Wadena, Kelvington and Russell, 14 in Broadview and Mooseman. Cloudy sky in the Yorkton-Melville area. West wind at 24K. The RH is 36%. The temperature is 11 degrees.
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3: The Cruise FM forecast for tonight, clear and windy and a low of minus 2. For tomorrow, mainly sunny and windy, a high of 12, an overnight low of minus 2. For Mother's Day, Sunday, mainly sunny, a high of 14. Monday, a 70% chance of showers, a high of 18. And Tuesday, partly sunny, also a high of 18. In Wynyard, Wadena, Kelvington, it's 10 degrees. Broadview, Mooseman, and Russell are at 14. Roblin, 13. Swan River, 12. The Yorkton-Melville region has a cloudy sky, a west wind at 21, gusting to 30 kilometers an hour. 33% is the relative humidity. The temperature is 13 degrees.
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5: The Cruise FM forecast for tonight: clear and windy and a low of -2. For tomorrow, mainly sunny and windy, a high of 12, an overnight low of -2. For Mother's Day, Sunday, mainly sunny, a high of 14. Monday, a 70% chance of showers, a high of 18. And Tuesday, partly sunny, a high of 18. In Wynyard, Wadena, Kelvington, it's 8 degrees. Broadview, Mooseman, 10. Russell, 15. Roblin, 14. Swan River, 12. The Yorkton-Melville region has an overcast sky. A northwest wind at 24, gusting to 41 kilometers an hour. 39% is the relative humidity. The temperature is 12 degrees.
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1: Today is a massive day in history. Perhaps one of the biggest, actually. It's Victory in Europe Day. Mm-hmm. VE Day, May 8th, 1945, marked the formal acceptance of Nazi Germany's unconditional surrender by the Allies.
2: That's a good day.
1: Yeah, I would say. It also, every time something like this comes up, I think, you know, we are soft. Mm-hmm. I mean, we all have our personal struggles. Mm-hmm. I get that. Mm-hmm. But as a generation, like, you and I are millennials, elder millennials.
2: You more than me. I'm definitely Gen X.
1: No, you're a millennial. Elder millennial.
2: Gen X. No. Younger Gen X.
1: But I was watching a video the other day, and it was a millennial talking about how tough millennials have had it.
2: Mm.
1: Because they were like, oh, we went through 9/11 and recessions and
2: COVID.
1: And COVID and housing prices going through the roof. Yeah, we really didn't have it. And also, boomers, you guys need to stop too, because you had a cush. Your life was easy too. Boomers, give me a break. You didn't fight in the war.
2: No.
1: You didn't fight in World War II. Maybe you fought in other wars.
2: I was going to say there's other wars that we're on too.
1: But still, relatively as a generation, had it pretty good. We've all had it pretty good since World War II.
2: Yeah, and so it's been tough in a lot of other ways, for sure. Financially, it's a lot tougher now.
1: Yeah.
2: But with saying that.
1: Financially, you don't get shot.
2: With saying that, we are not having to go to war.
1: Yet.
2: And the other thing is, so my grandpa didn't fight in World War II. Hmm. But he tried. He was underage, and he lied about his age to go to war to try and kill some Nazis.
1: Yep.
2: But he was too young and he was busted. But he was willing to put his life on the line as a minor to go and do that.
1: So it's actually, when I talked to Tom Green last week, he was talking about how his great uncle fought in the Devil's Brigade out of Saskatchewan, and they fought in Cassino, Italy. And then I said, you know, my grandpa fought in Cassino, Italy.
2: Okay.
1: And I did some research, and my grandpa was in the exact same brigade, the Devil's Brigade.
2: Oh, really?
1: Yeah.
2: That's kind of cool.
1: Yeah, he was a machine gunner.
2: Oh, neat.
1: Which was horrifically traumatic,
2: mm-hmm.
1: but I could only imagine. Grandpa never talked about the war.
2: Most of them didn't.
1: Very rare. He did, but when I got a little older, he would say a little bit more about it, but still not
2: much.
1: Can't
2: blame him either, man.
1: No,
2: the amount of trauma that they went through after. And just like no way to deal with it because no one really knew.
1: Well, I think his idea, and he had, you know, a lot of struggles in life because of it.
2: Mm-hmm.
1: But I think his thing too was he didn't talk about it because the whole point of him fighting it was so that, you know, his grandkids didn't have to go through it, you know?
2: Right.
1: And why would he put me through even that part of it? So, yeah, anyway, today, VE Day, and honor our veterans.
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0: The third annual Yorkton Jersey Day. It's a school challenge happening on Friday, May 29th. All funds raised are going to help Kids Sport Yorkton and fund local children.
1: Really?
0: So what happens is you donate $2 or more to wear your jersey to school. Then the school with the most funds raised will win this year's Yorkton Kids Sport Jersey Cup. It's a good challenge to do.
1: And the jersey, you want to talk about comfortable apparel.
0: Super comfortable.
1: Yeah.
0: Yeah, except when you wear like you still wear the mesh ones from the 80s. They're like the belly shirts, you know?
1: Yeah, I do. I do like to wear the ones that are tucked up over my belly button.
0: Yeah, those are real sexy. They're actually coming back, those ones.
1: I look like Tom DeLonge in Blink-182's Last Date music video.
0: Oh, yeah.
1: Yeah.
0: Yeah, very similar.
1: Last date.
0: I knew what you meant there, too. Anyway, third annual Yorkton Jersey Day coming up Friday, May 29th, all in support of Kids Sport.

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1: Canadian icons, you know, the snowbirds.
2: Oh, yeah.
1: And I always think of course, Anne Murray.
2: And Serial Joe.
1: Well, yeah.
2: What are you thinking, Canadian icons?
1: No, I'm thinking Anne Murray because she sings,
2: Snowbird.
1: Snowbird.
2: Yeah, great song.
1: Spread your tiny wings and fly away.
2: Mm-hmm.
1: However, according to some politicians, perhaps the snowbirds won't be spreading their tiny wings and flying
2: They're
1: away.
2: Actually quite large wings. The wingspan's quite big.
1: The birds, the planes themselves. Yes.
2: Oh, yeah.
1: We'll get to that coming up.

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1: Definitely for me, it's the drums.
2: 100% those screaming guitar riffs.
3: I mean, these guys can actually sing.
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1: I don't like it when people don't respond to my emails.
2: Yeah.
1: I don't like it.
2: What about texts?
3: That too.
2: What about Instagram messages?
3: I never respond to anybody's Instagram. I'm bad for that.
1: But Conservative MP Fraser Tolmie out of Moose Jaw has questioned the Minister of Defense, saying, hey, what's going on with the snowbirds?
2: Mm.
1: Are you going to continue funding them? And no response from the Minister of Defense. Nothing. And then Senator Denise Batters did the same thing. No response.
2: Thank you, Denise.
1: So now they're wondering if the Liberals are going to ground the snowbirds in 2027.
2: I hope that's not the case.
1: I think everybody knows the planes themselves maybe need some upgrading.
2: Right.
1: But that being said, they're a Canadian tradition.
2: They are.
1: Snowbirds are like...
2: And nothing beats seeing them flying all around. And I love when you know, they're out and they're doing some test runs, doing some practice flights. It's great to see. And then when
1: spoiled.
2: They get going, oh, man,
1: we're
2: spoiled. So
1: living here,
2: spoiled.
1: Here in Regina and then being, you know, close to Moose Jaw. I mean, they're always flying over.
2: Mm-hmm.
1: You see them, well, maybe not in Regina as much, but if you go out toward Moose Jaw, you see them all the time.
2: All the time. Yeah, great, you know, you'd be there for hockey, and especially in the spring, always see them taking off. It's always great to see.
1: Is it an expensive program? I'm sure.
2: Probably.
1: I'm sure it's very expensive.
2: But it means a lot to Canadians.
1: And we spend money on dumber things.
2: Way dumber.
1: You know? So, like, yeah, fun the snowbirds. They're fun. Every time I watch them, I get a little nervous.
2: Mm-hmm.
1: I get quite nervous when I watch the snowbirds.
2: Incredible.
1: Yeah.
2: Incredible pilots. They feel so close. And they, like when they the way they move together all the time, it's awesome to see.
1: Yeah. So don't do it. And also, it's bad for Moose Jaw. We don't want that.
2: Right.
1: You know, they're the Moose Jawians.
2: Moose Jawians.
1: Moose Jawians. Very proud of the snowbirds, as they should be.
2: Very
1: out at 15 Wing. You should be.
2: Mm-hmm.
1: So don't even think about doing this. And also, I do appreciate the fact that they're not getting a response. So they went to the public with it.
2: That's the best way to get a response, right? If you're not replying to an email, you go public with it. Yeah, you post it on Facebook, which they have, I'm sure.
1: Are you going to do that with my Instagram messages?
2: Yeah, I am.
1: When I don't respond,
2: actually, I'll tag you. I'll go, hey, Chad McDonald, how come you haven't watched that video of the fisherman pulling some naked dude out of the water?
1: Super inappropriate videos, always.
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8: The Cruise FM forecast for tonight, clear and windy and a low of minus 2. For tomorrow, mainly sunny and windy, a high of 12, an overnight low of minus 2. For Mother's Day, Sunday, mainly sunny, a high of 14. Monday, a 70% chance of showers, a high of 18. And Tuesday, partly sunny, a high of 18. In Wynyard, Wadena, Kelvington, it's 8 degrees. Broadview, Mooseman 10, Russell 15, Roblin 14, Swan River 12. The Yorkton-Melville region has an overcast sky, a northwest wind at 24, gusting to 41 kilometers an hour. 39% is the relative humidity. The temperature is 12 degrees.
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80s, 90s, and sometimes 2000s, 70s, maybe some odd 60s here and there. Look, if it's great, we play it. It's variety that rocks. 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
1: 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Of course. But in Montreal, the best time to get things done is apparently during Habs games. And a pretty crazy stat revolving hospitals and involving hospitals and the Montreal Canadiens. We'll get to that coming up.
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6: The Cruise FM forecast is a presentation of Thorsness Appliance and Bed Store in Yorkton. For tonight, clear and windy, a low of -2. Tomorrow, mainly sunny and windy, a high of 12, an overnight low of -2. For Mother's Day, Sunday, mainly sunny, a high of 14. Monday, a 70% chance of showers, a high of 18. And Tuesday, partly sunny, also a high of 18. In Wynyard, Wadena, Kelvington, it's 10 degrees. Broadview, Moosomin, 8. Russell, 12. Roblin and Swan River, 11. The Yorkton-Melville region has a mainly cloudy sky, a west-northwest wind at 30, gusting to 46 kilometers an hour. 50% is the relative humidity. The temperature is 12 degrees.
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1: Montreal Canadian fans are passionate. Very passionate.
2: Mm-hmm.
1: And last series between the Habs and the Tampa Bay Lightning, hospitals in the area report a dramatic dip in ER visits during game nights of the first round of the playoffs.
2: Really?
1: Yeah. People are just like, okay, I know I'm having a heart attack. Guys, calm down. I know I'm having a heart attack.
2: I'll get through it. We'll wait till tomorrow.
1: Yeah. Or it's overtime. Okay. Once this is done, they score one here, then we'll go.
2: Right.
1: Okay?
2: Right.
1: Then we'll go. You shouldn't do that, by the way.
2: No, you should go immediately.
1: Yeah.
2: Listen to it on your phone.
1: This would happen here, though, too, during, like, Ryder playoffs. I think it'd be...
2: Probably.
1: Yeah. Maybe not as much now as, it like, 2014, 2015.
2: 2013.
1: Yeah.
2: That was a big one.
1: Well, 23rd, but especially right after that, then everybody was like, huh! Which I guess we're there now, too. You know, post Great Cup.
2: That's right.
1: Yeah, they actually found that a Canadian study published in 2011 found that the emergency room visits in Ontario fell by 17% during the men's hockey final at the 2010 Winter Olympics in Vancouver as well.
2: Really?
1: When Canada defeated the U.S. in overtime.
2: That was good. That was fun.
1: Which is crazy because you'd think those events, like I've watched some of these, you know, tight hockey games and
2: you feel your chest getting tighter.
1: That's right.
2: Tighter.
1: Yeah. Yeah.
2: But again, you said during the games.
1: Yeah. People might just rush after. I don't know.
2: Their family's like, your heart attack's going to have to wait, man. Your heart attack's going to have to wait. We got to find out if Canada's going to win.
1: Why don't you go get in the car?
2: Save us some time.
1: Yeah. Get in the car. And then as soon as it's done, I'll just run out.
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8: The Cruise FM forecast is a presentation of Future Ford in Melville. For tonight, clearing and a low of -2. For tomorrow, mainly sunny, a high of 12, an overnight low of -2. For Sunday, mainly sunny, a high of 14. Monday, a 70% chance of showers, a high of 18. And Tuesday, partly sunny, also a high of 18. In Wynyard, Wadena, Kelvington, and Swan River, it's 10 degrees. Broadview, Mooseman, 9. Russell, 12. Roblin, 11. The Yorkton-Melville region has a mainly sunny sky, a north-northwest wind at 30, gusting to 41 kilometers an hour. 48% is the relative humidity. The temperature is 11 degrees.

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1: You and I have been saying for many years now that we would love to get to a Savannah Bananas game.
2: Yeah.
1: They look so fun.
2: They do.
1: And they were only in Georgia for the longest time, and now they travel all over. And it started out by going with two fans, and now there's over 100,000 fans going to some of their games. We're going to talk the success story of the Savannah Bananas and Jesse Cole right away.
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0: It's a little bit of a drive, but it's worth it to go see the Guess Who in Saskatoon. Oh, yeah. Because you could be running back to Saskatoon.
1: Yeah, that's true. That's true.
0: See what I'm saying? Because that's one of their songs.
1: It is.
0: And then you'd be going to Saskatoon. Don Felder, formerly of the Eagles, opening up for them. I know Evan is a huge Eagles fan, so he's looking forward to it.
1: Dude, I'm just looking at, like, Guess Who songs right now.
0: Uh-huh.
1: Like, you know, No Sugar Tonight, These Eyes, No Time, Albert Flasher, Share the Land, Hand Me Down World, Laughing.
0: It's going to be a ton of hits.
1: It's all hits.
0: And it's Randy Bachman and Burton Cummings.
1: Which is great to see.
0: For sure.
1: I'm sure they'll do some of their solo stuff, too.
0: Yeah, I would guess.
1: Yeah.
0: That would be nice to see. Nice to hear a little BTO, maybe.
1: Mm, I love BTO.
0: The Guess Who with Don Felder, June 6th, SaskTel Center in Saskatoon, and tickets are available at Ticketmaster.
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